making a change today. The liquor been taking the pain away. I heard you was giving your chain away. That's kinda like giving your fame away. What's wrong with you? I sit in a box where the owners do. A boss is a role that I've grown into. I love you to death, but I

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That's kinda like giving your fame away. What's wrong with you? I sit in a box where the owners do. A boss is a role that I've grown into. I love you to death.

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Okay, Martin Vandella will be coming back at you later in the show. Right now, we turn our attention to the Soul Train Gang, the Soul Train Line.

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Pray you may forget the story that you've heard and a hymn that you've sung. For all those with dust in their bones, laugh if you will, cry if you must.